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0: Wir lieben gute Musik.

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In World War II, the average age of the combat soldier was 26. In Vietnam, he was 19. 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

I don't know how they do it, but they seem to have the knack of it. 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That's up around the bend, Creedence Clearwater Revival. And now a rather special message to all of our people of voting age listening to Radio Nord Sea. 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For all of those who live in marginal constituencies, which include the following: Oxford, Ealing North, Lewisham West, Lewisham North, Norwood, Putney, Reading, Watford, Woolwich West, Eton and Slough, telephone Rayleigh, that's R-A-Y-L-E-I-G-H in Essex, Rayleigh 4259. For everyone living in non-marginal constituencies, there are two London telephone numbers to contact. That's 01-272-0592 or 01-203-3386. 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If you fight for R&I, it's your freedom that we're fighting for.

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very good evening to you. Opening the show today with, of course, Chicago, and from that wonderful album which was called Chicago, 25 or 64. It's now 4 minutes past 6 o'clock. Saying thank you to Leo for Dreammaster and also to Hank for the news at 6 o'clock. Welcome to the English service of Radio North International to you on this Thursday, January 27th, 1972.

0: Yes, indeed. We're getting together, making it happen right the way through until 3 a.m. We've had a very good day on the Meebo. In fact, it's been rather rough, but not rough in that sense. It's that the current's been bad, and we've had a pretty rough day out here as far as we're moving about side to side. But it's all been fun. Have a good time, and hopefully you'll stay tuned with us, because we've got some really good sounds for you. Ready?
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0: The brand new single by Martha Reeves and the Vandellas, bound to get to a number one spot very soon. Bless you.

0: lots of good sounds. That's Mouth the Reason of Vandellas, Smash Play number one, international Smash Play this week. And the thing called Bless You, bringing the time on, drive time to 8 minutes past six. Very good evening to you. Hope you can stay tuned with us. Lots of really good things happening. And how have you been today? You've been good, have you? Oh, that's nice. You haven't been working too hard. If you have, well, how about relaxing, especially till the mum's in about 7 minutes' time, be playing your record, well, especially for you. So you can have your relaxation period for about 5 minutes, sit down, take a nap, and if you want, have a quick sleep before the old hubby comes home, right? Good idea.
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0: Yes, indeed, music to swing by each and every evening, six nights a week, of course, on Drive Time, and then Sunday we have the in-concert program, and also, well, not anymore, we've finished our British Top 20, but we'll be having a special program for you between 7 and 9 next Sunday, and then lots of big things happening. Saying hello to the people in Britain now. Well, the time is now 9 minutes past 5 o'clock in the afternoon, so it's a very good afternoon to you. Brand new single by Vic Dunn, a beautiful single called The Love in Your Eyes.

Oh, I must admit, another single I like. Playing some really good records this week, aren't we? Big Donna and a song which is called The Love in Your Eyes, and one I hope will start doing things for good old Vic, yes. Lots of good music on Drive Time this evening, and what we'll do now is say hello to all the fishermen that are around today, especially if you've been out in the weather we've been having in the Scheveninger area. I do believe it's called the Hook of Holland area on the fishing maps and all that bit. If you've been around the area, then we'll play a record for you, because I know the weather hasn't been too good here. In the Dover area, I do believe, there's a Force 10 northwesterly storm. So if you're in that at the moment, you're tuned to Radio North Sea, well, don't worry about it. Come out nice and good like we have. Yes, we're always having a good time out here. And always keep a smile on your face. Alrighty? Good idea. Record going out to all the fishermen now. This is Shirley Bassey and Diamonds Are Forever.

0: Oh, yes. It's been a very, what's the word? Very, not rough day, but as I was saying earlier, a very swelly day out here on the Mevo too. We've had this sort of weather that makes the boat go from side to side, and you just can't stay in bed, you can't sleep. Had about, altogether, about 3 or 4 hours sleep today, which is a bit of a drag. Not feeling too tired, which is very strange. Never mind, I'll give you a time check now if you're driving home. 6:15. And also, what should we do? We'll say hello to all the motorists now, especially if you are on the road and you're in a traffic jam or something, tuned into the radio. We'll certainly keep you informed on all the latest releases and on all the latest news. We have worldwide news coming up for you in 45 minutes' time at 7 o'clock. Music. Yes, and lots of good music as well. Now we're saying hello to all the housewives. All the housewives have been busy around the house, keeping the kids at bay after getting them home from school. Well, if you've had a hard day, well, have a sit down now and relax. And I'll play you a song. I thought I'd play a happy song today, because usually we play a nice slow song to have a good relaxation period too. But I thought I'd play you one from 1970, a guy called Peter Sully, and this is called Row, Row, Row. Always having a quick row on the Mevo too, you know.
1: Nothing like a quick row, madam.
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3: 220!

0: Norman, your technical expertise has depleted during your 2 months' absence. You've left me with a bit of spare time here, so thank you very much indeed. Very, very enjoyable program. Isn't it nice to have Norman back? And as he said, he'll be back with you at the same time tomorrow. The time in Central Europe is now 8 o'clock. Quite overcome I am, actually. Norman, what have you been doing over the past 2 months? Anything interesting?
1: Very nice time up in Scotland. Nice sort of vacation. You know?
0: Yeah. That's really marvellous. It's really great to see you back, actually. Welcome back.
1: Really nice to be on board. Thanks, Brian.
0: Welcome back to the family, as we say. Welcome back home. It's absolutely amazing seeing him on board again. I can't believe it.
1: I must say, I've never been so nervous on the air in ages.
0: Haven't you? Oh, well, never mind. Anyway, it's wonderful to have you back, Norman. It's now 1 minute after eight.
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0: and never a truer word was spoken. That's Dave Mason there on a track from an album called It's Like You Never Left on the CBS label, and a song called If You've Got Love, and that really is all you need. And still quite overcome at seeing Norman Barrington back on board the Mi Amiga, so it's wonderful to have him back. Welcome back once again, Norman. Norman has been a very, very good friend for a long, long time now, and it's really nice to have him back on board too. And not only is he doing the Mi Amigo program, also he'll be on Radio Caroline between 4 and 6 this coming morning. Talking of time, it's now 5 minutes past 8.
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0: And Caroline family, it certainly is on this Friday evening. Women and children as well on board the Mi Amigo at the moment. So some very, very nice vibrations on board and some nice things happening too. Hope you've been having an enjoyable Friday. And I hope you'll stick around tonight on Radio Caroline for some really excellent programs and some good vibrations coming your way as well between now and 6 a.m. tomorrow morning. Well, it's been a very, very warm and very, very sunny day today, and being a Friday, we've had our tender out here on the Mi Amigo, and that includes our change of crews and also some return of some old friends as well. And we'll be telling you about the lineup of programs later on this evening. Some very good things happening and feel in quite a good mood at the moment, so I hope that you don't feel too bad as well. If you are feeling a little bit low, as possibly some of you might be, then stick around tonight. Some very, very excellent music for you. Also, between now and 10 o'clock, apart from the music, some very nice letters to get into as well. But back with the music now, and from an album which is at number 34 on our top 40 albums, Brian Ferry, and an album which is called Another Time, Another Place, and something of an appropriate record to play as well. This is called The In Crowd. That's a song there which is also doing very well in the singles charts at the moment, and from a new album, an album called Another Time, Another Place from Brian Ferry, and an album which is currently number 34 in our featured top 40 albums, and a track there called The In Crowd, and you're certainly with The In Crowd on Radio Caroline this evening. Some excellent programs coming your way later on tonight. And it's myself, Brian Anderson, with you through until 10. 10 until 12, it's the return of Mike Hagler. And then from 12 until 2, it's a very good friend of everyone on board. That's Nicky Mercer with some excellent music for you from 12 until 2. 2 until 4, it's John Mayer. And then from 4 until 6, it's Norman Barrington. So some good things happening tonight. We hope you'll stay with us too. But if you are going out, then have a very enjoyable Friday evening. And remember to take Radio Caroline with you as well. Well, as I said earlier, it's been a very, very hot day out here on the Mi Amigo. And very, very hot in the studio again tonight. So I think I shall have to get into taking my shirt off again, which is not very nice to me. Actually, we must get around to getting a fan or something here in the studio. Anyway, we've also had our change of crew today on board the Mi Amigo, and I've forgotten all of their names, so I think I better write down all of their names here on some paper and give them all name checks later on, because we like to promote a nice family atmosphere, and there's certainly a nice family atmosphere on board tonight. It's 12 minutes now after 8 o'clock, and some music from Melanie.
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0: Ja, es klappt, es klappt. 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

0: Yeah, Breaker 19, this here's a rubber duck. You got a copy on me, Big Ben, come on. Yeah, 10-4, Big Ben, for sure, for sure. By golly, it's clean clear to Flagtown, come on. Yeah, it's a big 10-4 there, Big Ben. Yeah, we definitely got the front door, good buddy. Mercy sakes alive, looks like we've got us a convoy.
1: It was the dark of the moon on the 6th of June in a Kenworth pulling logs. Cab over Pete with a reefer on and a Jimmy hauling hogs. We is heading for Bear on I-10 about a mile out of Shaky Town. I says, Pigpen, this here's a rubber duck and I'm about to put the hammer

0: here's a duck, and you want to back off them hogs? 10-4, about 5 miles or so. 10, roger, them hogs is getting intense up here.
1: By the time we got into Tulsa town, we had 85 trucks in all. But they's a roadblock up on the Cloverleaf, and them bears was wall to wall. Yeah, them Smokies as thick as bugs on a bumper. They even had a bear in the air. I says, calling all trucks, this here's the duck. We about to go

0: Big Ben. 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Mercy sakes, you better back off another 10.
1: Well, we rolled up Interstate 44 like a rocket sled on rails. We tore up all of our swindle sheets and left them setting on the scales. By the time we hit that shy town, them bears was getting smart. They'd brought up some reinforcements from the Illinois National Guard. There's armored cars and tanks and jeeps and rigs of every size. Yeah, them chicken coops was full of bears and choppers filled the skies. Well, we shot the line, we went for broke with 1,000 screaming trucks and 11 long-haired friends of Jesus in a chartreuse mic.

0: Tinker Bus.
1: Hey, rubber duck to Sodbuster. Come on, are you out? 10-4, Sodbuster. Listen, you want to put that microbus in behind that suicide jockey? Yeah, he's hauling dynamite, and he needs all the help he can get.
0: Well, we laid a strip for the Jersey Shore and prepared to cross the line. I could see the bridge was lined with bears, but it didn't have a doggone dime. I says, Pigpen, this here's a rubber duck. We just ain't going to pay no toll. So we crashed the gate doing 98. I says, let them truckers.

Oxbow wasn't feeling them honks out there for sure. Well, mercy sakes, good buddy, we're going to back on out here, so keep the bugs off your glass and the bears off your field. We'll catch you on the flip-flop. This here's...